0: it's a Sunday, but you have that soup?
1: We serve that soup for Sundays and for Sundays, of course Saturdays and sunny days.
0: We got that soup. Give me some now.
1: 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We serve that soup.

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1: You act like a girl, a disgrace to this world. Your mom said this first.

Get up. 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Good morning to you. Now that you're waking up, that big, big smile on your face. Keep on smiling. Today's going to be the best day of your life.

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1: 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Ah, you're looking good.